dying. Any time will do. I don't mind. Why should I be afraid of dying? There's no reason for it. You've got to go somewhere.

0: darüber gerade häufiger mal nach, meint Jessica.
1: Yeah, it's often something I think about these days, that living together in unison is something that's a little harder to come by, so true.
2: I would call it aspirational.
1: Yeah.
2: It's something to aspire toward.
0: Es käme einem gerade schwierig vor. Oder, meint Brian, wie ein ziemlich ehrgeiziges Ziel.

0: 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Every time I come home, I got 50 messages.
1: Drink with the grown-ups and listen to the jazz. Jazz. Jazz. Jazz.
2: The tragic combination of liquor and jazz.